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1: We gonna have a funky good time. We gonna have a funky good time. We gonna have a...
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1: Suzanne takes you down to a place near the river. You can hear the boats go by. You can spend the night beside her. And you know that she's half crazy, but there's

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And when he knew for certain

itself was broken long before the sky would open. 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And you want to travel with him, and you want to travel blind, and you think maybe you'll trust him, for he's touched your perfect body.

Now Suzanne takes your hand and she leads you to the river. She's wearing rags and feathers from Salvation Army counters, and the sun pours down like

morning, they are leaning out for love, and they will lean that way forever while Suzanne holds the mirror. And you want to travel with her, and you want to travel blind, and you know that you can trust her, for she's touched your perfect body

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1: I got a job already. Panhandling.
0: Because first I needed
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4: 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It shows that I made minimum wages and shit.
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0: drum top, moving rhythms, slant slick rhymes, liberated minds, soaring spirits having visions filled with concrete images, earthy associations, street idiom combined to give us the metaphor of what it is to be black here in this time and space. Like our music, our response in melody and rhythm, which is the ritual of our spirit. Like our dance, which is the ritual of the body. Poetry is the ritual of the mind, soul.
1: Work it out. Gig away. Shindy, USA. Steel behind the big sounds twanged from livid guitars. 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Like popcorn out of sight, eyes fastened to the tough beat. Tighten it up, hully gully oh wild. Funky chicken, then shotgun child. Like robots, bodies spastic as from deep within a new first surge. Heads in concentric circles of satellite automation orbit. Shaking tail feathers, they cannot strut peacock proud. Must contort on wailing crowd mad stages. Break on down to the boogaloo, make like a penguin slopping too. They work it out, this thing they cannot.

0: Pelham 123 to command center. You read me? You ready to take down our list of demands now?
1: I'm listening, you animal. What do you want?
0: You have your pen?
1: Go on, for Pete's sake!
0: To begin with, it's important that you understand three things. One, Pelham 123 is completely within our control. Two, we're all armed with automatic weapons. Three, we have no scruples whatsoever about killing. Do you understand me so far?
1: Oh, I understand you fine, you lunatic. You'll never get away with this, you know.
0: At precisely 3:13, we are going to begin executing the hostages. Don't you think you'd better get in touch with the mayor and get back to me for my further instructions? Over and out.
1: That son of a bitch has got me backed up all the way to the front.

मैं कराची से स्विट्जरलैंड बचेंगे ब्रो We on that Swiss D's, bro. 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Let's show them what the Southern Bench is all about. 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

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Pen sharper than a motherfucking hunting spear.

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Outcast, I'm like Andre. Outcast, I'm like Big Boy. 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

matter what you think you rapping for. 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

0: This army this of weed middlemen and you folks ain't not my mule, but my group I have done nothing but rehearse different crouch positions in an expert of the three-pronged cower and the flank and tremble. Grab my hand, feel my quake. These poems are but a sedative, like Red Cross jobs for rich Swiss blonde.
1: But I swear to you, sir, this ain't the revolution that I ordered. 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

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But if you don't, it won't. So come on, everybody. 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